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2: Maar this car is automatic. 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

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One, two, three.